candid. 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When the work and the talent got your callous palms empty-handed. Established cold classics, but unknown to the masses. 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

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I wish her and baby sister decide to do something different. 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

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And then she kisses me.

5 o'clock in the morning. Conversation got boring. You said you'd go into bed soon, so I snuck off to your bed.